Cooling water temperature 59, change 5 feet, 78 seconds. At Cape Denmark, buoy winds northwest 10 knots. Water temperature 62, pressure 1014.7 millibars.

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California coast inbound.

buoy observations from 9 p.m. Pacific Daylight Time. An offshore buoy, the wind northwest at 19 knots, gusting to 25, pressure 1,016.8 millibars. An offshore buoy, 59, winds northwest at 8 knots, water temperature 66, pressure 1,015.7 millibars. At Point Arena buoy, winds west 4 knots, water temperature 56, pressure 1,013.9 millibars, seas 3 feet every 14 seconds. At buoy 13 near Bodega Bay, winds west at 10 knots, pressure 1,013.5 millibars, swell 4 feet every 14 seconds. At Point Reyes Reef Rider buoy, water temperature 58, seas 4 feet every 14 seconds. At San Francisco buoy, winds west 10 knots, water temperature 59, pressure 1,013.8 millibars, seas 3 feet every 14 seconds. At Half Moon Bay buoy, winds west 8 knots, water temperature 61, pressure 1,013.9 millibars, seas 3 feet every 10 seconds. At Monterey Bay buoy, winds northwest 10 knots, water temperature 60, pressure 1,014.2 millibars, seas 5 feet every 14 seconds. At Point Stern, wave rider buoy, water temperature 59, seas 4 feet every 13 seconds. At Cape San Martin buoy, winds northwest 8 knots, water temperature 62, pressure 1,014.8 millibars, seas 5 feet every 13 seconds. Synopsis for the Central California coast and bays, including the Monterey Bay, Greater Farallones, and Cordell Bank National Marine Sanctuary. Gentle westerly to northwesterly breezes

water channel, latencies of 2 to 4 feet in 14 seconds. Across the pond, swelling can be more than twice as high across the pond as surrounding waters. Waves are also more prone to break, particularly during strong ebb currents. Maximum ebb current of 2.0 knots at 7:43 a.m. Tuesday and 3.7 knots at 7:42 p.m. Tuesday. The coastal waters forecast from Point Tinos to Point Tigres runs us out to 10 nautical miles. Tonight, northwest wind 10 to 15 knots, easing to 5 to 10 knots after midnight. Seas 4 to 5 feet wave detail, northwest 4 feet at 8 seconds and south 2 feet at 14 seconds. Tacky's low until early morning Tuesday, northwest wind around 5 knots, tacky to west in the afternoon. Seas 3 to 4 feet wave detail, northwest 3 feet at 7 seconds and south 2 feet at 13 seconds. Tuesday night, northwest wind 5 to 10 knots, seas around 3 feet, wave detail. Northwest 3 feet at 7 seconds, itself 2 feet at 13 seconds. The coastal waters forecast from Pigeon Point to Point Pinos 10 to 16 nautical miles offshore. Tonight, northwest wind 5 to 10 knots, seas around 5 feet, wave detail. Northwest 4 feet at 8 seconds, and south 3 feet at 14 seconds. Tuesday, southwest wind 5 to 10 knots, seas 4 to 5 feet, wave detail. Northwest 4 feet at 7 seconds, and south 3 feet at 13 seconds. Tuesday night, southwest wind 5 to 10 knots, seas 3 to 4 feet, wave detail. Northwest 3 feet at 8 seconds, and south 3 feet at 12 seconds. The offshore waters forecast for the following marine location: Point Arena to Pigeon Point between 60 nautical miles and 150 nautical miles offshore. Issued at 7:59 p.m. Pacific Daylight Time. Tonight, northwest wind 10 to 15 knots, becoming west 5 to 10 knots. Seas 5 to 6 feet. Tuesday, west wind 5 to 10 knots, becoming southwest 5 to 15 knots. Seas 5 to 6 feet. Tuesday night, south to southwest wind 5 to 15 knots, becoming west. Seas 4 to 6 feet. Chance of rain with visibility 1 nautical mile or less. Wednesday, west wind 5 to 15 knots, becoming southwest 10 to 20 knots. Seas 5 to 6 feet. Wednesday night, southwest wind 10 to 20 knots, diminishing to 5 to 15 knots. Seas 5 to 7 feet. Thursday, north to northwest wind 5 to 10 knots. Seas 5 to 7 feet. Thursday night, northwest wind 5 to 10 knots, becoming north 5 to 15 knots. Seas 6 to 8 feet. Friday, north to northwest wind 10 to 15 knots. Seas 7 to 8 feet. Friday night, northwest wind 10 to 15 knots. Seas 8 to 9 feet. Saturday, northwest wind 10 to 15 knots, diminishing to 5 to 10 knots. Seas 7 to 8 feet. Saturday night, northwest wind 10 to 15 knots, becoming north. Seas 6 to 7 feet. The offshore waters forecast for the following marine location: Pigeon Point,
46 winds northwest at 19 knots, gusting to 25, pressure 1,016.8 millibars. An offshore buoy 59 winds northwest at 8 knots, water temperature 66, pressure 1,015.7 millibars. At Point Arena buoy, winds west 4 knots, water temperature 56, pressure 1,013.9 millibars. Sea is reheat every 14 seconds. At buoy 13 near Bodega Bay, winds west at 10 knots, pressure 1,013.5 millibars, swell 4 feet every 14 seconds. At Point Reyes Wave Rider buoy, water temperature 58, sea 4 feet every 14 seconds. At San Francisco buoy, winds west 10 knots, water temperature 59, pressure 1,013.8 millibars, sea is 3 feet every 14 seconds. Moon Bay buoy, winds west 8 knots, water temperature 61, pressure 1,013.9 millibars, sea is 3 feet every 10 seconds. At Monterey Bay buoy, winds northwest 10 knots, water temperature 60, pressure 1,014.2 millibars, sea is 5 feet every 14 seconds. At Point Sur, Wave Rider buoy, water temperature 59, sea is 4 feet every 13 seconds. At Cape San Martin buoy, winds northwest 8 knots, water temperature 62, pressure 1,014.8 millibars, sea 5 feet every 13 seconds. Synopsis for the Central California Coast and Bays, including the Monterey Bay, Greater Cerros, and Cordell Bank National Marine Sanctuaries. Gentle westerly to northwesterly breezes persist through the week with intermittent periods of moderate breezes.

late Tuesday. Southwind around 5 knots, seas around 3 feet, wave detail. Northwest 3 feet at 6 seconds, and south 2 feet at 13 seconds. A slight chance of rain. Tuesday night. Southwind around 5 knots, seas around 3 feet, wave detail. Northwest 3 feet at 7 seconds, and south 2 feet at 12 seconds. A chance of rain after midnight. The coastal waters forecast from Point Arena to Point Reyes 10 to 16 nautical miles offshore. Tonight, west wind 5 to 10 knots, seas 4 to 5 feet, wave detail. Northwest 4 feet at 7 seconds, and south 3 feet at 14 seconds. Tuesday, southwest wind 5 to 10 knots, seas around 4 feet, wave detail.

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Tonight, northwest wind 10 to 15 knots. Seas 5 to 7 feet. Tuesday, west wind 5 to 10 knots. Becomes west to southwest 5 to 15 knots. Seas 5 to 6 feet. Tuesday night, southwest wind 5 to 15 knots. Seas 4 to 5 feet. Wednesday, west to southwest wind 5 to 10 knots. Seas 4 to 5 feet. Wednesday night, west to southwest wind 5 to 10 knots. Becoming 5 to 15 knots. Seas 5 to 6 feet. Thursday, west to southwest wind 5 to 10 knots. Becoming northwest. Seas 5 to 6 feet. Thursday night, northwest wind 5 to 10 knots. Seas 5 to 7 feet. Friday, north wind 5 to 15 knots. Seas 6 to 8 feet. Friday night, northwest wind 10 to 15 knots. Seas 7 to 9 feet. Saturday, north to northwest wind 10 to 15 knots. Seas 7 to 9 feet. Saturday night, north to northwest wind 10 to 15 knots. Seas 7 to 8 feet. The coastal waters forecast from Point Reyes to Pigeon Point out to 10 nautical miles. For tonight, west wind 5 to 10 knots. Seas 3 to 4 feet. Wave detail, west 3 feet 7 seconds and south 2 feet at 14 seconds. For Tuesday, southwest wind around 5 knots. Seas around 3 feet. Wave detail, west 3 feet at 6 seconds and south 2 feet at 13 seconds. For Tuesday night, southwest wind around 5 knots. Seas around 3 feet. Wave detail, northwest 2 feet at 7 seconds and south 2 feet at 13 seconds. The coastal waters forecast from Pigeon Point to Point Pinos out to 10 nautical miles. For tonight, northwest wind 10 to 15 knots, becoming west around 5 knots. Seas 3 to 4 feet. Wave detail, west 4 feet at 7 seconds and south 2 feet at 14 seconds. For Tuesday, southwest wind 5 to 10 knots. Seas 3 to 4 feet. Wave detail, west 3 feet at 7 seconds and south 2 feet at 13 seconds. For Tuesday night, west wind 5 to 10 knots, becoming southeast after midnight. Seas around 3 feet. Wave detail, west 2 feet at 7 seconds and south 2 feet at 13 seconds. Semi-sunset and tidal information for the San Francisco Bay Area for Monday, August 31st. The sunset tonight, 7:40 p.m. The sunrise tomorrow, 6:40 a.m. The sunset tomorrow, 7:38 p.m. Tidal data is the golden gate for the afternoon and evening hours today and the morning hours.

offshore 46 winds northwest at 19 knots. Gusting to 25. Pressure 1,016.8 millibars. An offshore buoy 59 winds northwest at 8 knots. Water temperature 66. Pressure 1,015.7 millibars. Endpoint Reef buoy. Wind blast 4 knots. Water temperature 56. Pressure 1,013.9 millibars. Sea is 3 feet. Every 14 seconds. And buoy 13 near Bodega Bay. Winds west at 10 knots. Pressure 1,013.5 millibars. Swell 4 feet. Every 14 seconds. Endpoint Reef Reef Rider buoy. Water temperature 58. Sea 4 feet. Every 14 seconds. At San Francisco Bay, winds west 10 knots. Water temperature 59. Pressure 1,013.8 millibars. Sea is 3 feet. Every 14 seconds. At Half Moon Bay, Bay, winds west 8 knots. Water temperature 61. Pressure 1,013.9 millibars. Sea is 3 feet. Every 10 seconds. At Monterey Bay, Bay, winds northwest 10 knots. Water temperature 60. Pressure 1,014.2 millibars. Seas 5 feet. Every 14 seconds. Endpoint, sir. Wave rider buoy water temperature 59. Seas 4 feet. Every 13 seconds. At Cape San Martin buoy winds northwest 8 knots. Water temperature 62. Pressure 1,014.8 millibars. Seas 5 feet. Every 13 seconds. Synopsis for the Central California coast and bays, including the Monterey Bay, Greater Carolinas, and Cordell Bank National Marine Sanctuary. Gentle westerly to northwesterly breezes persist through the week with intermittent periods of moderate breezes. Wind turbine speeds remain slight to moderate through the week with long period southerly swells persisting thanks to tropical cyclone activity. The marine forecast for San Pablo Bay, Susan Bay, the West Delta, and the San Francisco Bay North of the Bay Bridge. Small craft advisory effect until 3 a.m. Pacific Daylight Time Tuesday for tonight. West wind 15 to 20 knots, becoming southwest 10 to 15 knots after midnight. For Tuesday, southwest wind 10 to 15 knots. For Tuesday night, southwest wind 10 to 15 knots, easing to around 5 knots after midnight. The marine forecast for Monterey Bay. For tonight, west wind 10 to 15 knots, easing to 5 to 10 knots late. Seas around 3 feet. Wave detail, west 3 feet at 7 seconds. For Tuesday, southwest wind around 5 knots, veering to west in the afternoon. Seas around 3 feet in the morning, then around 2 feet or less. Wave detail, west 2 feet at 7 seconds. For Tuesday night, west wind 5 to 10 knots, backing to south after midnight. Seas around 2 feet or less. Wave detail, west 2 feet at 7 seconds. The coastal waters forecast from Point Arena to Point Grey bound to 10 nautical miles. Tonight, west wind 10 to 15 knots, easing to 5 to 10 knots late this evening and overnight. Seas 3 to 4 feet, wave detail, west 3 feet at 7 seconds and south 2 feet at 14 seconds. A slight chance of rain late. Tuesday, south wind around 5 knots, seas around 3 feet, wave detail, northwest 3 feet at 6 seconds and south 2 feet at 13 seconds. A slight chance of rain. Tuesday night, south wind around 5 knots, seas around 3 feet, wave detail, northwest 3 feet at 7 seconds and south 2 feet at 12 seconds. A chance of rain after midnight. The coastal waters forecast from Point Arena to

actual water forecast for the following marine location. 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

9, winds northwest at 8 knots, water temperature 66, pressure 1,015.7 millibars. In Point Reyes, Belize, winds west 4 knots, water temperature 56, pressure 1,013.9 millibars, sea is 3 feet, every 14 seconds. In Bowie, Virginia, Bodega Bay, winds west at 10 knots, pressure 1,013.5 millibars, 12.4 feet, every 14 seconds. Point Reyes, Wind Rider, Bowie, water temperature 16, sea 4 feet, every 14 seconds. At San Francisco Bay, winds west 10 knots, water temperature 59, pressure 1,013.8 millibars, sea 3 feet, every 14 seconds. Moon Bay, Bowie, winds west 8 knots, water temperature 61, pressure 1,013.9 millibars, sea 3 feet, every 10 seconds. At Monterey Bay, Bowie, winds northwest 10 knots, water temperature 60, pressure 1,014.2 millibars, sea 5 feet, every 14 seconds. At Pointer, Bowie, Rider, Bowie, water temperature 59, sea 4 feet, every 13 seconds. San Martin Bowie, winds northwest 8 knots, water temperature 62, pressure 1,014.8 millibars, seas 5 feet, every 13 seconds.

Thank you.

to southwest of wind 5 to 50 knots, becoming west. Seas 4 to 6 feet. Chance of rainless visibility 1 nautical mile or less. Wednesday, west wind 5 to 50 knots, becoming southwest 10 to 20 knots. Seas 5 to 6 feet. Wednesday night, southwest 10 to 20 knots, diminishing to 5 to 50 knots. Seas 5 to 7 feet. Thursday, north to northwest, wind 5 to 10 knots. Seas 5 to 7 feet. Thursday night, northwest, wind 5 to 10 knots, becoming north 5 to 50 knots. Seas 6 to 8 feet. Friday, north to northwest, wind 10 to 50 knots. Seas 7 to 8 feet. Friday night, northwest, wind 10 to 50 knots. Seas 8 to 9 feet. Saturday, northwest, wind 10 to 50 knots, diminishing to 5 to 10 knots. Seas 7 to 8 feet. Saturday night, northwest, wind 10 to 50 knots, becoming north. Seas 6 to 7 feet. The offshore waters forecast for the following marine location. Pigeon Point to Point Cabras, blunt of between 60 nautical miles and 150 nautical miles offshore. Beacon at 7, 59 p.m. Pacific Daylight Time. Tonight, northwest wind 10 to 50 knots. Seas 5 to 7 feet. Thursday, west wind 5 to 10 knots, becoming west to southwest 5 to 50 knots. Seas 5 to 6 feet. Thursday night, southwest wind 5 to 50 knots. Seas 4 to 5 feet. Wednesday, west to southwest wind 5 to 10 knots. Seas 4 to 5 feet. Wednesday night, west to southwest wind 5 to 10 knots, becoming 5 to 50 knots. Seas 5 to 6 feet. Thursday, west to southwest wind 5 to 10 knots, becoming northwest. Seas 5 to 6 feet. Thursday night, northwest wind 5 to 10 knots. Seas 5 to 7 feet. Friday, north wind 5 to 50 knots. Seas 6 to 8 feet. Friday night, northwest wind 10 to 50 knots. Seas 7 to 9 feet. Saturday, north to northwest wind 10 to 50 knots. Seas 7 to 9 feet. Saturday night, north to northwest wind 10 to 50 knots. Seas 7 to 8 feet. The coastal waters forecast from Point Reyes to Pigeon Point out to 10 nautical miles. For tonight, west wind 5 to 10 knots. Seas 3 to 4 feet. Wave detail, west 3 feet at 7 seconds and south 2 feet at 14 seconds. For Tuesday, southwest wind around 5 knots.

46 wind score, wind at 60 knots, pressure 1,017.0 millibars. An offshore buoy 59 wind gust at 6 knots, water temperature 66, pressure 1,016.2 millibars. And buoy 14 point marine wind score, wind at 4 knots, water temperature 55, pressure 1,014.2 millibars. And buoy 13 near Bodega Bay wind gust at 10 knots, pressure 1,013.7 millibars. At Point Reyes, wave rider buoy water temperature 15, change 4 feet every 14 seconds. At San Francisco, buoy wind gust at 8 knots, swell 3 feet every 14 seconds. At Harpoon Bay, buoy wind gust 8 knots, water temperature 61, pressure 1,014.2 millibars, change 4 feet every 13 seconds. At Monterey, buoy wind gust at 6 knots, water temperature 60, pressure 1,014.7 millibars. At Point Sur, wave rider buoy water temperature 59, change 5 feet every 13 seconds. At Cape San Martin, buoy wind gust at 2 knots, water temperature 62, pressure 1,015.1 millibars. Synopsis for the Central California coastal bays, including the Monterey Bay, Great Ocelots, and Cordell Bank National Marine Sanctuary. Gentle westerly to northwesterly breezes persist through the week with intermittent periods of moderate breezes. Winter days remain slight to moderate through the week with long period southerly swells persisting thanks to tropical cyclone activity. The marine forecast for San Pablo Bay, Susan Bay, the West Delta, and the San Francisco Bay north of the Bay Bridge. Small craft.

seconds. At buoy 13 at Bodega Bay, winds west at 10 knots. Pressure 1,013.7 millibars. Swell 4 feet every 14 seconds. At Point Reyes, wave rise at buoy water temperature 15. Seas 5 feet every 13 seconds. At San Francisco Bay, winds west at 8 knots. Swell 3 feet every 14 seconds. Moon Bay buoy winds west 8 knots. Water temperature 61. Pressure 1,014.2 millibars. Seas 4 feet every 13 seconds. At Monterey Bay buoy winds northwest 6 knots. Water temperature 60. Pressure 1,014.7 millibars. Seas 5 feet every 14 seconds. In Port Sur, wave rider buoy water temperature 59. Seas 5 feet every 13 seconds. San Martin buoy winds northwest 10 knots. Water temperature 62. Pressure 1,015.1 millibars. Seas 5 feet every 13 seconds. Synopsis for the Central California coast and bays, including the Monterey Bay, Greater Farallones, and Cordell Bank National Marine Sanctuaries. Gentle westerly to northwesterly breezes persist through the week with intermittent periods of moderate breezes. Winter seas remain slight to moderate through the week with long period southerly swells persisting thanks to tropical cyclone activity.

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13.9 miles.

for the central California coastal base, including the Monterey Bay, Greater Cerros, and Cordell Beck National Marine Sanctuaries. Gentle westerly to northwesterly breezes persist through the week, with each of the periods of moderate breezes. Wind turbine speeds remain slight to moderate through the week, with long period southerly swells persisting thanks to tropical cyclone activity. The marine forecast for San Pablo Bay, Susan Bay, the West Delta, and the San Francisco Bay north of the Bay Bridge. Small craft advisory in effect until 3 a.m. Pacific Daylight Time Tuesday for tonight. West wind 10 to 20 knots, becoming southwest 10 to 15 knots after midnight. For Tuesday, southwest wind 10 to 15 knots. For Tuesday night, southwest wind 10 to 15 knots, easing to around 5 knots after midnight. The marine forecast for Monterey Bay. For tonight, west wind 10 to 15 knots, easing to 5 to 10 knots late. Seas around 3 feet. Wind detail, west 3 feet in 7 seconds. For Tuesday, southwest wind around 5 knots, veering to west in the afternoon. Around 3 feet in the morning, then around 2 feet or less. Wave detail, west 2 feet in 7 seconds. For Tuesday night, west wind 5 to 10 knots, back into south after midnight. Seas around 2 feet or less. Wave detail, west 2 feet in 7 seconds. The coastal waters forecast from Point Arena to Point Reyes out to 10 nautical miles. West wind 10 to 15 knots, easing to 5 to 10 knots late this evening and overnight. Seas 3 to 4 feet, wave detail. West 3 feet in 7 seconds, and south 2 feet in 14 seconds. A slight chance of rain late. Tuesday, south wind around 5 knots, east around 3 feet, wave detail. Northwest 3 feet in 6 seconds, and south 2 feet in 13 seconds. A slight chance of rain. Tuesday night, south wind around 5 knots, seas around 3 feet, wave detail. Northwest 3 feet in 7 seconds, and south 2 feet in 12 seconds. A chance of rain

будете.

shoes are also more prone to break, particularly during strong head turns. Maximum head turns of 2.0 knots at 7:43 a.m. Tuesday and 3.7 knots at 7:42 p.m. Tuesday.

459 winds west at 10 knots. Water temperature 66. Pressure 1014.8 millibars. At buoy 14.3, winds northwest at 4 knots. Water temperature 56. Pressure 1013.

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Waves are also more prone to break, particularly during storms.

point-to-point Seabrook blunted between 60 nautical miles and 150 nautical miles offshore. Beginning at 7:59 p.m. Pacific Daylight Time. Tonight, northwest winds 10 to 15 knots.

59, wind west 10 knots, water temperature 66, pressure 1014.8 millibars, sea is 3 feet, every 14 seconds. Hit point marina buoy, wind northwest 2 knots, water temperature 56, pressure 1013.8 millibars, sea is 3 feet, every 14 seconds. Hit buoy 13 near Bodega Bay, wind west at 6 knots, pressure 1013.4 millibars, swell 3 feet, every 14 seconds. Hit point waves, wave rider, buoy water temperature 58, sea 4 feet, every 13 seconds. The wind southwest at 8 knots, water temperature 59, pressure 1013.8 millibars. At Half Moon Bay buoy winds west 6 knots, water temperature 61, pressure 1014.5 millibars, sea is 3 feet, every 11 seconds. At Monterey Bay buoy winds west 4 knots, water temperature 59, pressure 1014.6 millibars, sea 4 feet, every 14 seconds. Wave rider buoy water temperature 59, sea 4 feet, every 13 seconds. At Cape San Martin buoy winds west 4 knots, water temperature 61, pressure 1015.3 millibars. Sea 5 feet, every 12 seconds. Synopsis for the Central California Coast Invasion.

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She is reaching every 14 seconds. Buoy 13 near Bodega Bay, wind force 669. Pressure 1013.4 mm.

13.6 millibars. 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Endpoint, sir. Wave rider, buoy water temperature.

4.0 10 to 16 nautical miles offshore. Today, southwest wind signs that cannot seize port to 5 feet wave detail. Northwest 4 feet at 7 seconds and south 3 feet at 13 seconds. Tonight, southwest wind signs that cannot seize 3 to 4 feet wave detail. Northwest 3 feet at 8 seconds and south 3 feet at 12 seconds Wednesday. Southwest wind signs that cannot seize 3 to 5 feet wave detail. West 3 feet at 10 seconds and south 3 feet at 12 seconds. The offshore waters forecast for the following marine location. Point Marina to Pigeon Point between 60 nautical miles and 150 nautical miles offshore. Issued at 2:31 p.m. Pacific Daylight Time. Today, west wind 5 to 10 knots, becoming southwest 5 to 15 knots. Seas 5 to 6 feet. Tonight, southwest wind 5 to 15 knots, becoming west to southwest 5 to 10 knots. Seas 5 to 6 feet. Chance of rain. Wednesday, west to southwest wind 5 to 15 knots, becoming southwest 10 to 20 knots. Seas 5 to 7 feet. Wednesday night, southwest wind 10 to 20 knots. Seas 5 to 7 feet. Thursday, west to southwest wind 5 to 15 knots, becoming west to northwest 5 to 10 knots. Seas 5 to 8 feet. Thursday night, northwest wind 5 to 10 knots. Seas 6 to 9 feet. Friday, west to northwest wind 5 to 10 knots. Seas 8 to 9 feet. Friday night, north to northwest wind 5 to 10 knots. Seas 7 to 8 feet. Saturday, north to northwest wind 5 to 10 knots. Seas 6 to 8 feet. Saturday night, north to northwest wind 10 to 15 knots. Seas 6 to 7 feet. The offshore waters forecast.

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At Point Reyes, wind rider, buoy water temperature 15.
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17.1 millibars. An offshore buoy 59, windblast 12 knots, water temperature 66, pressure 1014.4 millibars, sea is 3 feet every 15 seconds. At Point Arena buoy, winds northwest 4 knots, water temperature 56, pressure 1014.0 millibars, sea is 3 feet every 14 seconds. Buoy 13 near Bodega Bay, wind blast at 8 knots, pressure 1013.6 millibars, 12.4 feet every 14 seconds. Midpoint waves, wave rider, buoy water temperature 58, sea 4 feet every 13 seconds. At temperatures for buoy, wind blast at 8 knots, pressure 1013.9 millibars, 12.3 feet every 13 seconds. Moon Bay buoy winds west 6 knots, water temperature 61, pressure 1014.4 millibars, sea is 3 feet every 12 seconds. In Broadway Bay buoy winds west 4 knots, water temperature 59, pressure 1014.6 millibars, sea 4 feet every 14 seconds. At Pointer, wave rider buoy water temperature 59, sea 4 feet every 13 seconds. At Cape San Martin, buoy winds west 4 knots, water temperature 61, pressure 1,015.3 millibars, seas 5 feet every 11 seconds. Synopsis for the Central California Coast and Bay

offshore.

flight chance of three boats in the morning. The coastal waters or jet from Pigeon Point to Point Pico is up to 10 nautical miles. For today, southwest wind around 5 knots, rising to 5 to 10 knots, wake.

46 winds northwest at 60 knots. Pressure 1,016.8 millibars. At offshore buoy 59 winds southwest at 12 knots. Water temperature 66. Pressure 1,013.9 millibars. At buoy 14 at Puerto Rico, winds north at 0 knots. Water temperature 56. Pressure 1,013.7 millibars. Buoy 13 at Bodega Bay, winds west at 6 knots, pressure 1,013.6 millibars. At Point Reyes, breeze rider, buoy water temperature 15, seas 4 feet every 13 seconds. At San Francisco, buoy winds west at 12 knots, swell 3 feet every 13 seconds. At Half Moon Bay, buoy winds southwest 6 knots, water temperature 61, pressure 1,014.4 millibars, sea of 3 feet. Every 11 seconds. At Monterey, buoy winds west at 4 knots. Water temperature 59. Pressure 1,014.9 millibars. At Point Surf, buoy glider, buoy water temperature 59. Seas 4 feet every 14 seconds. At Cape San Martin, buoy winds northwest at 6 knots. Water temperature 61. Pressure 1,015.4 millibars. Synopsis for the Central California coast and bays, including the Monterey Bay, Greater Faroes, and Cordell Bank National and Marine Sanctuary. Gentle westerly to northwesterly breezes continue through the week with easterly and periods of moderate breezes. Wind driven seas remain slight to moderate through the week with a continuing long period southerly swell driven by tropical cyclone activity. The marine forecast for San Pablo Bay, Susan Bay, the West Delta, and the San Francisco Bay north of the Bay Bridge. For today, southwest wind 10 to 15 knots. For tonight, southwest wind 10 to 15 knots, becoming south 5 to 10 knots after midnight. A slight chance of drizzle after midnight. For Wednesday, south wind 5 to 10 knots, becoming southwest 10 to 15 knots in the afternoon. The marine forecast for Monterey Bay. For today, southwest wind around 5 knots, rising to 5 to 10 knots this afternoon. Seas around 3 feet this morning, then around 2 feet or less. Wind detail, west 2 feet and 7 seconds. A slight chance of drizzle this morning. For tonight, west wind 5 to 10 knots, becoming southeast after midnight. Seas around 2 feet or less. Wind detail, west 2 feet and 7 seconds. A slight chance of drizzle after midnight. For Wednesday, east wind around 5 knots, veering to west in the afternoon. Seas around 2 feet or less. Wind detail, northwest 2 feet and 9 seconds. A slight chance of drizzle in the

the Central California coast conveys, including the Monterey Bay, Great Osage, and Cordell Beck National Marine Sanctuary. Gentle westerly to northwesterly breezes continue through the week with intermittent periods of moderate breezes.

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14.4 millibars. 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At Monterey, Cleveland, west of 4 knots. Water temperature 59. 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

the buoy observations are 4 a.m. Pacific Daylight Time. An offshore buoy 6 winds northwest at 60 knots, pressure 1,016.8 millibars. An offshore buoy 59 winds southwest at 12 knots, water temperature 66, pressure 1,013.9 millibars. At buoy 14 near Point Arena, winds north at 2 knots, water temperature 56, pressure 1,013.7 millibars. At buoy 13 near Bodega Bay, winds west at 6 knots, pressure 1,013.6 millibars. At Point Reyes, Reef Rider, buoy water temperature 58, seas 4 feet every 13 seconds. At San Francisco, buoy winds west at 12 knots, swell 3 feet every 13 seconds. At Half Moon Bay, buoy winds southwest 6 knots, water temperature 61, pressure 1,014.4 millibars, seas 3 feet every 11 seconds. At Monterey, buoy winds west at 4 knots, water temperature 59, pressure 1,014.9 millibars. At Pointer, Wave Rider, buoy water temperature 59, seas 4 feet every 14 seconds. At Cape San Martin, buoy winds northwest at 6 knots, water temperature 61, pressure 1,015.4 millibars. Synopsis for the Central California coast and bays, including the Monterey Bay, Greater Seraphs, and Cordell Bank National and Marine Sanctuaries. Gentle westerly to northwesterly breezes continue through the week with intermittent periods of moderate breezes. Wind driven seas remain slight to moderate through the week with a continuing long period southerly swell driven by tropical cyclone activity. The marine forecast for San Pablo Bay, Susan Bay, the West Delta, and the San Francisco Bay north of the Bay Bridge. For today, southwest wind 10 to 15 knots. For tonight, southwest wind 10 to 15 knots, becoming southbound to 10 knots after midnight. A slight chance of drizzle after midnight. For Wednesday, south at 5 to 10 knots, becoming southwest 10 to 15 knots in the afternoon. The marine forecast for Monterey Bay. For today, southwest wind around 5 knots, rising to 5 to 10 knots this afternoon. Seas around 3 feet this morning, then around 2 feet or less. Wave detail, west 2 feet and 7 seconds. A slight chance of drizzle this morning. For tonight, west wind 5 to 10 knots, becoming southeast after midnight. Seas around 2 feet or less. Wave detail, west 2 feet and 7 seconds. A slight chance of drizzle after midnight. For Wednesday, east wind around 5 knots, veering to west in the afternoon. Seas around 2 feet or less. Wave detail, northwest 2 feet at 9 seconds. A slight chance of drizzle in the morning. Patchy fog in the morning. 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This broadcast originates from the National Weather Service Office located in Monterey, California, and serves the coastal marine waters, including San Francisco and Monterey Bay. The coastal waters forecast.

nautical miles. Today, southwind around 5 knots, seas around 3 feet, wave detail, northwest 3 feet at 7 seconds, and south 2 feet at 13 seconds. A slight chance of drizzle this morning. Tonight, southeast wind 5 to 10 knots, seas around 3 feet, wave detail, northwest 3 feet at 7 seconds, and south 2 feet at 12 seconds. A chance of drizzle, mainly in the evening Wednesday. Southwind around 5 knots, seas 3 to 4 feet, wave detail, northwest 3 feet at 7 seconds, and south 2 feet at 12 seconds. A slight chance of drizzle in the morning. The coastal waters forecast from Point Arena to Point Reyes 10 to 60 nautical miles offshore. Today, southwest wind 5 to 10 knots, backing to south this afternoon. Seas 4 to 5 feet, wave detail, northwest 4 feet at 7 seconds, and south 3 feet at 13 seconds. A chance of rain late. Tonight, south wind 5 to 10 knots, seas 4 to 5 feet, wave detail, west 4 feet at 8 seconds, and south 4 feet at 12 seconds. A chance of rain and drizzle in the evening, then a slight chance of drizzle after midnight Wednesday. South wind 5 to 10 knots, seas 4 to 5 feet, wave detail, northwest 4 feet

nautical miles offshore. Eastern at 2:31 p.m. Pacific Daylight Time. Today, west to northwest wind times at 10 knots, becoming west to southwest. Seas 5 to 6 feet. Tonight, southwest winds 5 to 15 knots, becoming 5 to 10 knots. Seas 4 to 5 feet. Wednesday, west to southwest winds 5 to 10 knots. Seas 4 to 5 feet. Wednesday night, west to southwest winds 5 to 10 knots, becoming 5 to 15 knots. Seas 4 to 6 feet. Thursday, west to southwest winds 5 to 15 knots. Seas 4 to 7 feet. Thursday night, northwest winds 5 to 10 knots. Seas 5 to 8 feet. Friday, north to northwest winds 5 to 10 knots. Seas 7 to 8 feet. Friday night, northwest winds 5 to 10 knots, increasing to 10 to 15 knots. Seas 7 to 8 feet. Saturday, north to northwest winds 5 to 10 knots. Seas 7 to 8 feet. Saturday night, north to northwest winds 10 to 15 knots. Seas 7 to 8 feet. The coastal waters forecast from Point Reyes to Pigeon Point out to 10 nautical miles. For today, southwest wind around 5 knots. Seas around 3 feet. Wind detail, west 3 feet at 6 seconds and south 2 feet at 13 seconds. For tonight, south wind 5 to 10 knots. Seas around 3 feet. Wind detail, northwest 2 feet at 7 seconds and south 2 feet at 12 seconds. A slight chance of drizzle after midnight. For Wednesday, south wind 5 to 10 knots. Seas around 3 feet. Wind detail, west 2 feet at 9 seconds and south 3 feet at 11 seconds. A slight chance of drizzle in the morning. The coastal waters forecast from Pigeon Point to Point Pinos out to 10 nautical miles. For today, southwest wind around 5 knots, rising to 5 to 10 knots late. Seas 3 to 4 feet. Wind detail, northwest 3 feet at 7 seconds and south 2 feet at 13 seconds. For tonight, west wind 5 to 10 knots, becoming southeast after midnight. Seas around 3 feet. Wind detail, west 2 feet at 7 seconds and south 2 feet at 12 seconds. For Wednesday, southeast wind 5 to 10 knots, veering to southwest in the afternoon. Seas around 3 feet. Wind detail, northwest 2 feet at 10 seconds and south 2 feet at 13 seconds. Sunrise, sunset, and tidal information for the San Francisco Bay Area for Tuesday, September 1. The sunrise today, 6:39 a.m. The sunset tonight, 7:40 p.m. Tidal Diva and the Golden Gate for today. High tide, 2:57 a.m. at 4.70 feet. Low tide, 8:14 p.m. at 1.81 feet. High tide, 2:52 p.m. at 6:04 feet. Low tide, 9:19 p.m. at 0.68 feet. Here are the buoy observations for 5 a.m. Pacific Daylight Time. An offshore buoy 6 winds northwest at 60 knots, pressure 1,016.6 millibars. An offshore buoy

water channel, 6 feet of 2 to 4 feet in 14 seconds. Across the barn, swell can be more than twice as high across the barn than surrounding waters. Waves are also more prone to break, particularly during strong ebb

actual water forecast for the following marine location. Point Grievous, pitching point between 60 nautical miles and 160 nautical miles offshore. Station 2, 31 p.m. Pacific Daylight Time.

Brian Miller.

Southwest wind 5 to 10 knots, east 4 to 5, east wave detail, northwest 4 feet 7 seconds, south

northwest at 60 knots, pressure 1,016.6 millibars. An offshore buoy 59 wind southwest at 14 knots.

5 to 15 knots. Speed 5 to 15 knots.

Water temperature 56, pressure 1013.7 millibars, and buoy 13.

to San Francisco Bay north of the Bay Bridge. For today, southwest wind 10 to 50 knots. For tonight, southwest wind 10 to 50 knots. Becoming southbound to 10 knots after midnight. A slight chance of drizzle after midnight. For Wednesday, southwind 5 to 10 knots. Becoming southwest 10 to 50 knots in the afternoon. The marine forecast for Monterey Bay. For today, southwest wind around 5 knots. Line 5.
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Issued at 2:31 p.m. Pacific Daylight Time. Today, west to northwest wind 5 to 10 knots, becoming west to southwest. Seas 5 to 6 feet. Tonight, southwest wind 5 to 15 knots, becoming 5 to 10 knots. Seas 4 to 5 feet. Wednesday, west to southwest wind 5 to 10 knots. Seas 4 to 5 feet. Wednesday night, west to southwest wind 5 to 10 knots, becoming 5 to 15 knots. Seas 4 to 6 feet. Thursday, west to southwest wind 5 to 15 knots. Seas 4 to 7 feet. Thursday night, northwest wind 5 to 10 knots. Seas 5 to 8 feet. Friday, north to northwest wind 5 to 10 knots. Seas 7 to 8 feet. Friday night, northwest wind 5 to 10 knots, increasing to 10 to 15 knots. Seas 7 to 8 feet. Saturday, north to northwest wind 5 to 10 knots. Seas 7 to 8 feet. Saturday night, north to northwest wind 10 to 15 knots. Seas 7 to 8 feet. The coastal waters forecast from Point Reyes to Pigeon Point out to 10 nautical miles. For today, southwest is around 5 knots. Seas around 6 feet. Wind detail, west 3 feet at 6 seconds and south 2 feet at 13 seconds. For tonight, south is 5 to 10 knots. Seas around 3 feet. Wind detail, northwest 2 feet at 7 seconds and south 2 feet at 12 seconds. A slight chance of drizzle after midnight. For Wednesday, south is 5 to 10 knots. Seas around 3 feet. Wind detail, west 2 feet at 9 seconds and south 3 feet at 11 seconds. A slight chance of drizzle in the morning. Coastal waters forecast from Pigeon Point to Point Cedros out to 10 nautical miles. For today, southwest wind around 5 knots, rising to 5 to 10 knots late. Seas 3 to 4 feet. Wind detail, northwest 3 feet at 7 seconds and south 2 feet at 13 seconds. For tonight, west wind 5 to 10 knots, becoming southeast after midnight. Seas around 3 feet. Wind detail, west 2 feet at 7 seconds and south 2 feet at 12 seconds. For Wednesday, southeast wind 5 to 10 knots, veering to southwest in the afternoon. Seas around 3 feet. Wind detail, northwest 2 feet at 10 seconds and south 2 feet at 13 seconds. Sunrise, sunset, and tidal information for the San Francisco Bay.

14 at Puerto Rico, wind west at 4 knots. Water temperature 56. Pressure 1013.8 millibars. At buoy 13 near Bodega Bay, winds west at 6 knots. Pressure 1013.6 millibars. At Point Reyes, Reed Ryder, buoy water temperature 15. Seas 4 feet every 13 seconds. Wind southwest at 8 knots. Water temperature 59. Pressure 1014.0 millibars. At Half Moon Bay, buoy wind southwest 8 knots. Water temperature 61. Pressure 1014.4 millibars. Sea is 3 feet every 11 seconds. At Causeway, buoy wind southwest at 4 knots. Water temperature 59. Pressure 1014.9 millibars. Rider, buoy water temperature 15, sea 4 feet every 14 seconds. At St. Van Martin, buoy winds northwest at 4 knots. Water temperature 61, pressure 1015.7 millibars. Synopsis for the Central California Coast and Bays, including the Monterey Bay, Greater Seralos, and Cordell Bank National and Marine Sanctuaries. Gentle westerly to northwesterly breezes continue through the week with intermittent periods of moderate breezes. Winter seas remain slight to moderate through the week with a continuing long period southerly swell driven by tropical cyclone activity. The marine forecast for San Pablo Bay, Susan Bay, the West Delta, and the San Francisco Bay north of the Bay Bridge. For today, southwest wind 10 to 50 knots. For tonight, southwest wind 10 to 50 knots, becoming south 5 to 10 knots after midnight. A slight chance of drizzle after midnight. For Wednesday, south wind 5 to 10 knots, becoming southwest 10 to 50 knots in the afternoon. The marine forecast for Monterey Bay. For today, southwest wind around 5 knots, rising to 5 to 10 knots this afternoon. Seas around 3 feet this morning, then around 2 feet or less. Wind detail, west 2 feet at 7 seconds. A slight chance of drizzle this morning. For tonight, west wind 5 to 10 knots, becoming southeast after midnight. Seas around 2 feet or less. Wind detail, west 2 feet at 7 seconds. A slight chance of drizzle after midnight. For Wednesday, ship wind around 5 knots, veering to west in the afternoon. Seas around 2 feet or less. Wind detail, northwest 2 feet at 9 seconds. A slight chance of drizzle in the morning. Patchy fog in the morning. The coastal waters forecast from Point Marina to Point Reyes out to 10 nautical miles. Today, south wind around 5 knots, seas around 3 feet, wave detail, northwest 3 feet at 7 seconds, and south 2 feet at 13 seconds. A slight chance of drizzle this morning. Tonight, southeast wind 5 to 10 knots, seas around 3 feet, wave detail, northwest 3 feet at 7 seconds, and south 2 feet at 12 seconds. A chance of drizzle, mainly in the evening Wednesday. South wind around 5 knots, seas 3 to 4 feet, wave detail, northwest 3 feet at 7 seconds, and south 2 feet at 12 seconds. A slight chance of drizzle in the morning. The coastal waters forecast from Point Marina to Point Reyes 10 to 16 nautical miles off.

reach the cruise northwest at 60 knots, pressure 1,016.3 millibars. An offshore buoy 59 waves southwest at 14 knots, water temperature 66, pressure 1,013.3 millibars.

drizzle after midnight. For Wednesday, south wind 5 to 10 knots. Seas around 3 feet. Wind detail, west 2 feet is 9 seconds and south 3 feet is 11 seconds. A slight chance of drizzle in the morning. The coastal waters forecast from pitching point to point goes out to 10 nautical miles. For today, southwest wind around 5 knots, rising to 5 to 10 knots late. Seas 3 to 4 feet. Wave detail, northwest 3 feet at 7 seconds and south 2 feet at 13 seconds. For tonight, west wind 5 to 10 knots, becoming southeast after midnight. Seas around 3 feet. Wave detail, west 2 feet at 7 seconds and south 2 feet at 12 seconds. For Wednesday, southeast wind 5 to 10 knots, veering to southwest in the afternoon. Seas around 3 feet. Wave detail, northwest 2 feet at 10 seconds and south 2 feet at 13 seconds. Semi-sunset and tidal information for the San Francisco Bay Area for Tuesday, September 1. The sunrise today, 6:39 a.m. The sunset tonight, 7:40 p.m. Tidal Diva at the Golden Gate for today. High tide, 2:57 a.m. at 4.70 feet. Low tide, 8:14 a.m. at 1.81 feet. High tide, 2:52 p.m. at 6:04 feet. Low tide, 9:19 p.m. at 0.68 feet. Here are the buoy observations for 6 p.m. Pacific Daylight Time. An offshore buoy 6 winds northwest at 60 knots, pressure 1,016.3 millibars. An offshore buoy 59 winds southwest at 14 knots, water temperature 66, pressure 1,013.3 millibars. And buoy 14 at Puerto Rico winds west at 4 knots, water temperature 56,

Cleveland in the morning. Patchy fog in the morning. The coastal waters forecast from Point Grey to 10 nautical miles.

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Today, west to northwest, wind 5 to 10 knots, easterly west to southwest. Seas 5 to 6 feet. Tonight, southwest, wind 5 to 15 knots, seasonal 5 to 10 knots. Seas 4 to 5 feet. Wednesday, west to southwest, wind 5 to 10 knots. Seas 4 to 5 feet. Wednesday night, west to southwest, wind 5 to 10 knots, becoming 5 to 15 knots. Seas 4 to 6. Thursday, west to southwest, wind 5 to 15 knots. Seas 4 to 7 feet. Thursday night, northwest, wind 5 to 10 knots. Seas 5 to 8 feet. Friday, north to northwest, wind 5 to 10 knots. Seas 7 to 8 feet. Friday night, northwest, wind 5 to 10 knots, increasing to 10 to 15 knots. Seas 7 to 8 feet. Saturday, north to northwest, wind 5 to 10 knots. Seas 7 to 8 feet. Saturday night, north to northwest, wind 10 to 15 knots. Seas 7 to 8 feet. The coastal waters forecast from Point Reyes to Pigeon Point out to 10 nautical miles. For today, southwest wind around 5 knots, seas around 3 feet, wave detail, west 3 feet and 6 seconds to south 2 feet and 13 seconds. For tonight, south wind 5 to 10 knots, seas around 3 feet, wave detail, northwest 2 feet and 7 seconds and south 2 feet and 12 seconds. A slight chance of drizzle after midnight. For Wednesday, south wind 5 to 10 knots, seas around 3 feet, wave detail, west 2 feet and 9 seconds, and south 3 feet and 11 seconds, a slight chance of drizzle in the morning. The coastal waters forecast from Pigeon Point to Point Pinos out to 10 nautical miles. For today, southwest wind around 5 knots, rising to 5 to 10 knots late, seas 3 to 4 feet. Wave detail, northwest 3 feet and 7 seconds and south 2 feet and 13 seconds. For tonight, west wind 5 to 10 knots, becoming southeast after midnight. Seas around 3 feet. Wave detail, west 2 feet and 7 seconds and south 2 feet and 12 seconds. For Wednesday, southeast wind 5 to 10 knots, veering to southwest in the afternoon. Seas around 3 feet. Wave detail, northwest 2 feet at 10 seconds and south 2 feet at 13 seconds. 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This broadcast originates from the National Weather Service Office located in Monterey, California, and serves the coastal marine waters, including San Francisco and Monterey Bay. Sunset and tidal information from San Francisco Bay Area for Tuesday, September 1. The sunrise today, 6:39 a.m. The sunset tonight, 7:40 p.m. Tidal data at the Golden Gate for today. High tide, 2:57 a.m. at 4.70 feet. Low tide, 8:14 a.m. at 1.81 feet. High tide, 2:52 p.m. at 6:4 feet. Low tide, 9:19 p.m. at 0.68 feet. Here are the buoy observations for 6 p.m. Pacific Daylight Time. An offshore buoy 6 wind northwest at 60 knots, pressure 1,016.3 millibars. An offshore buoy 59 wind southwest at 14 knots, water temperature 66, pressure 1,013.3 millibars. And buoy 14 at Point Arena wind

Buoy winds northwest at 4 knots. Water temperature 61. Pressure 1,015.7 millibars. Synopsis for the Central California coast and bays, including the Monterey Bay, Greater Carolina, and

1.4 millibars. An offshore buoy 59 wind southwest at 60 knots. Water temperature 66. Pressure 1013.1 millibars. At buoy 14 near Point Arena, winds northeast at 2 knots. Water temperature 56. Pressure 1014.0 millibars. At buoy 13 near Bodega Bay, winds west at 6 knots. Pressure 1013.9 millibars. At Point Reyes, wave rider, buoy water temperature 58. Seas 4 feet every 13 seconds. At San Francisco Bay, winds west at 8 knots. Water temperature 59. Pressure 1014.2 millibars. At Harpoon Bay, buoy rate southwest 6 knots. Water temperature 61. Pressure 1014.6 millibars. Sea is 3 feet every 11 seconds. At Monterey, buoy rate southwest at 4 knots. Water temperature 59. Pressure 1015.2 millibars. At Portsmouth, buoy rider, buoy water temperature 57. Seas 4 feet every 12 seconds. At Cape San Martin, buoy winds northwest at 4 knots. Water temperature 61. Pressure 1015.9 millibars. Synopsis for the Central California coast and bays, including the Monterey Bay, Rio Cerros, and Cordell Bank National Marine Sanctuary. Gentle westerly to northwesterly breezes continue through the week with intermittent periods of moderate breezes. Wind driven seas remain slight to moderate through the week with a continuing long period southerly swell driven by tropical cyclone activity. The marine forecast for San Pablo Bay, Susan Bay, the West Delta, and the San Francisco Bay north of the Bay Bridge. For today, southwest wind 10 to 50 knots. For tonight, southwest wind 10 to 50 knots, becoming southbound to 10 knots after midnight. A slight chance of drizzle after midnight. For Wednesday, south wind 5 to 10 knots, becoming southwest

5 knots is around 3 feet wave detail. Northwest 3 feet and 7 seconds. South 2 feet and 13 seconds. A slight chance of drizzle at point. Tonight, southeast wind 5 to 10 knots is around 3 feet wave detail. Northwest 3 feet and 7 seconds. And south 2 feet and 12 seconds. A chance of drizzle, mainly in the evening Wednesday. South is around 5 knots, east 3 to 4 feet, wave detail. Northwest 3 feet and 7 seconds, and south 2 feet and 12 seconds. A slight chance of drizzle in the morning. The coastal waters forecast from Point Arena to Point Reyes 10 to 60 nautical miles offshore. Today, southwest wind 5 to 10 knots, backing to south this afternoon. Seas 4 to 5 feet, wave detail. Northwest 4 feet and 7 seconds, and south 3 feet and 13 seconds. A chance of rain late. Tonight, south wind 5 to 10 knots, seas 4 to 5 feet, wave detail. West 4 feet and 8 seconds, and south 4 feet and 12 seconds. A chance of rain and drizzle in the evening. Then a slight chance of drizzle after midnight Wednesday. South wind 5 to 10 knots, seas 4 to 5 feet, wave detail. Northwest 4 feet and 8 seconds, and south 3 feet and 11 seconds. San Francisco weather forecast. In the deep water channel, wind speed of 2 to 4 feet and 14 seconds. Across the bar, swell can be more than twice as high across the bar than surrounding waters. Waves are also more prone to break, particularly during strong endurance. Maximum wind current of 2.0 knots at 7:43 a.m. Tuesday and 3.7 knots at 7:42 p.m. Tuesday. The coastal waters forecast from Point Pinos to Point Pedros blows out to 10 nautical miles. Today, northwest wind around 5 knots, backing to west this afternoon. Seas 3 to 4 feet, wave detail. Northwest 3 feet and 7 seconds, south 2 feet and 13 seconds. Tonight, northwest wind 5 to 10 knots, seas around 3 feet, wave detail. Northwest 3 feet and 7 seconds, and south 2 feet and 12 seconds Wednesday. Northeast wind around 5 knots, back to west in the afternoon. Seas around 3 feet, wave detail. Northwest 2 feet at 9 seconds, and south 2 feet at 12 seconds. The coastal waters forecast from Pigeon Point to Point Pinos 10 to 60 nautical miles offshore. Today, southwest wind 5 to 10 knots, seas 4 to 5 feet.

marine location. Pigeon Point to Point Tigres blunt is between 60 nautical miles and 160 nautical miles offshore. Issued at 2:31 a.m. Pacific Daylight Time.

coast and bays, including the Monterey Bay, Greater Farallon, and Cordell Bank National Marine Sanctuary. Gentle westerly to northwesterly breezes continue through the week with intermittent periods of moderate breezes. Wind turbine seas remain slight to moderate through the week with a continuing long period southerly swell driven by tropical cyclone activity. The marine forecast for San Pablo Bay, Susan Bay, the West Delta, and the San Francisco Bay north of the Bay Bridge. For today, southwest wind 10 to 15 knots. For tonight, southwest wind 10 to 15 knots, becoming southbound to 10 knots after midnight. A slight chance of drizzle after midnight. For Wednesday, south wind 5 to 10 knots, becoming southwest 10 to 15 knots in the afternoon. The marine forecast for Monterey Bay. For today, southwest wind around 5 knots, rising to 5 to 10 knots this afternoon. Seas around 3 feet this morning, then around 2 feet or less. Wave detail, west 2 feet at 7 seconds. A slight chance of drizzle this morning. For tonight, west wind 5 to 10 knots, becoming southeast after midnight. Seas around 2 feet or less. Wave detail, west 2 feet at 7 seconds. A slight chance of drizzle after midnight. For Wednesday, east wind around 5 knots, veering to west in the afternoon. Seas around 2 feet or less. Wave detail, northwest 2 feet at 9 seconds. A slight chance of drizzle in the morning. Patchy fog in the morning. The coastal waters forecast from Point Arena to Point Reyes out to 10 nautical miles. Today, south wind around 5 knots, seas around 3 feet. Wave detail, northwest 3 feet at 7 seconds, and south 2 feet at 13 seconds. A slight chance of drizzle this morning. Tonight, southeast wind 5 to 10 knots, seas around 3 feet. Wave detail, northwest 3 feet at 7 seconds, and south 2 feet at 12 seconds. A chance of drizzle, mainly in the evening Wednesday. South wind around 5 knots, seas 3 to 4 feet. Wave detail, northwest 3 feet at 7 seconds, and south 2 feet at 12 seconds. A slight chance of drizzle in the morning. The coastal waters forecast from Point Arena to Point Reyes 10 to 60 nautical miles offshore. Today, southwest wind 5 to 10 knots, backing to town this afternoon. Seas 4 to 5 feet, wave detail, northwest 4 feet at 7 seconds, and south 3 feet at 13 seconds. A chance of rain late. Tonight, south wind 5 to 10 knots, seas 4 to 5 feet, wave detail, west 4 feet at 8 seconds, and south 4 feet at 12 seconds. A chance of rain and drizzle in the evening, then a slight chance of drizzle after midnight Wednesday. South wind 5 to 10 knots, seas 4 to 5 feet, wave detail, northwest 4 feet at 8 seconds, and south 3 feet at 11 seconds. 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This broadcast originates from the National Weather Service Office located in Monterey, California, and serves the coastal marine waters, including San Francisco and Monterey Bay. San Francisco Bar Forecast. In the deep water channel, mixed speeds of 2 to 4 feet in 14 seconds. Across the bar, swell can be more than twice as high across the bar than surrounding waters. Waves are also more prone to break, particularly during strong ebb currents. Maximum ebb current of 2.0 knots at 7:43 a.m. Tuesday and 3.7 knots at 7:42 p.m. Tuesday. The coastal waters forecast from Point Pinos to Point Pedros along the

to point 10 to 16 nautical miles offshore. Today, southwest wind 5 to 10 knots, seas 4 to 5 feet, wave detail. Northwest 4 feet and 7 seconds, and south 3 feet and 13 seconds. Tonight, southwest wind 5 to 10 knots, seas 3 to 4 feet, wave detail. Northwest 3 feet and 8 seconds, and south 3 feet and 12 seconds, Wednesday. Southwest wind 5 to 10 knots, seas 3 to 5 feet, wave detail. West 3 feet and 10 seconds, and south 3 feet and 12 seconds. Offshore waters forecast for the following marine location. Point Grumman to Pigeon Point between 60 nautical miles and 150 nautical miles offshore. Issued at 2:31 a.m. Pacific Daylight Time. Today, west wind 5 to 10 knots, becoming southwest 5 to 15 knots. Seas 5 to 6 feet. Tonight, southwest wind 5 to 15 knots, becoming west to southwest 5 to 10 knots. Seas 5 to 6 feet. Chance of rain. Wednesday, west to southwest wind 5 to 15 knots, becoming southwest 10 to 20 knots. Seas 5 to 7 feet. Wednesday night, southwest wind 10 to 20 knots. Seas 5 to 7 feet. Thursday, west to southwest wind 5 to 15 knots, becoming west to northwest 5 to 10 knots. Seas 5 to 8 feet. Thursday night, northwest wind 5 to 10 knots. Seas 6 to 9 feet. Friday, west to northwest wind 5 to 10 knots. Seas 8 to 9 feet. Friday night, north to northwest wind 5 to 10 knots. Seas 7 to 8 feet. Saturday, north to northwest wind 5 to 10 knots. Seas 6 to 8 feet. Saturday night, north to northwest wind 10 to 15 knots. Seas 6 to 7 feet. The offshore waters forecast for the following marine location. Pigeon Point to Point Pedro's Blanc is between 60 nautical miles and 150 nautical miles offshore. Issued at 2:31 a.m. Pacific Daylight Time. Today, west to northwest wind 5 to 10 knots, becoming west to southwest. Seas 5 to 6 feet. Tonight, southwest wind 5 to 15 knots, becoming 5 to 10 knots. Seas 4 to 5 feet. Wednesday, west to southwest wind 5 to 10 knots. Seas 4 to 5 feet. Wednesday night, west to southwest wind 5 to 10 knots, becoming 5 to 15 knots. Seas 4 to 6 feet. Thursday, west to southwest wind 5 to 15 knots. Seas 4 to 7 feet. Thursday night, northwest wind 5 to 10 knots. Seas 5 to 8 feet. Friday, north to northwest wind 5 to 10 knots. Seas 7 to 8 feet. Friday night, northwest wind 5 to 10 knots, increasing to 10 to 15 knots. Seas 7 to 8 feet.
offshore 4059, wind southwest at 60 knots. Water temperature 66, pressure 1,000 millibars. And offshore 4059, wind southwest at 60 knots. Water temperature 66, pressure 1,013.1 millibars. At Point Arena buoy, wind speed 2 knots. Water temperature 56, pressure 1,014.0 millibars. Sea is 3 feet every 13 seconds. At buoy 13 near Bodega Bay, winds west at 6 knots. Pressure 1,014.1 millibars. Swell 3 feet every 12 seconds. At Point Reyes, wave rider buoy, water temperature 58. Sea is 4 feet every 14 seconds. At San Francisco Bay, winds west at 8 knots, water temperature 59, pressure 1,014.2 millibars. At Honolulu Bay, buoy winds southwest 6 knots, water temperature 61, pressure 1,014.6 millibars. Sea is 3 feet every 11 seconds. At Monterey, buoy winds southwest at 4 knots, pressure 1,015.3 millibars, swell 4 feet every 11 seconds. Point, sir. Wave rider buoy water temperature 57. Sea 4 feet every 12 seconds. At Cape San Martin buoy winds north 4 knots. Water temperature 61. Pressure 1016.0 millibars. Sea 4 feet every 12 seconds. Synopsis for the Central California coast and bays, including the Monterey Bay, Rio Cerros, and Cordell Bank National and Marine Sanctuaries. Gentle westerly to northwesterly breezes continue through the week with intermittent periods of moderate breezes. Wind driven seas remain slight to moderate through the week with a continuing long period southerly swell driven by tropical cyclone.

at 9 seconds. A slight chance of drizzle in the morning. Patchy fog in the morning. The coastal waters forecast from Point Arena to Point Grey bound to 10 nautical miles. Today, south wind around 5 knots, is around 3 feet wave detail. Northwest 3 feet at 7 seconds and south 2 feet at 13 seconds. A slight chance of drizzle this morning. Tonight, southeast wind 5 to 10 knots, is around 3 feet wave detail. Northwest 3 feet at 7 seconds and south 2 feet at 12 seconds. A chance of drizzle, mainly in the evening Wednesday. South wind around 5 knots, is 3 to 4 feet wave detail. Northwest 3 feet at 7 seconds and south 2 feet at 12 seconds. A slight chance of drizzle in the morning. The coastal waters forecast from Point Arena to Point Grey 10 to 16 nautical miles offshore. Today, southwest wind 5 to 10 knots, backing to south this afternoon. Seas 4 to 5 feet wave detail. Northwest 4 feet at 7 seconds and south 3 feet at 13 seconds. A chance of rain late. Tonight, south wind 5 to 10 knots, seas 4 to 5 feet wave detail. West 4 feet at 8 seconds and south 4 feet at 12 seconds. A chance of rain and drizzle in the evening. Then a slight chance of drizzle after midnight Wednesday. South wind 5 to 10 knots, seas 4 to 5 feet wave detail. Northwest 4 feet at 8 seconds and south 3 feet at 11 seconds. San Francisco weather forecast. In the deep water channel, 6 feet of 2 to 4 feet at 14 seconds. Across the bar, swell can be more than twice as high across the bar than surrounding waters. Waves are also more prone to break, particularly during strong ebb currents. Maximum ebb current of 2.0 knots at 7:43 p.m. Tuesday and 3.7 knots at 7:42 p.m. Tuesday. The coastal waters forecast from Point Pinos to Point Piedras blunts out to 10 nautical miles. Today, northwest wind around 5 knots, backing to west this afternoon. Seas 3 to 4 feet wave detail. Northwest 3 feet at 7 seconds and south 2 feet at 13 seconds. Tonight, northwest wind 5 to 10 knots, seas around 3 feet wave detail. Northwest 3 feet at 7 seconds and south 2 feet at 12 seconds Wednesday. Northeast wind around 5 knots, backing to west in the afternoon. Seas around 3 feet wave detail. Northwest 2 feet at 9 seconds and south 2 feet at 12 seconds. The coastal waters forecast from Pigeon Point to Point Pinos 10 to 16 nautical miles offshore. Today, southwest wind 5 to 10 knots, seas 4 to 5 feet wave detail. Northwest 4 feet at 7 seconds and south 3 feet at 13

reports are fine. Wednesday, west to southwest winds 5 to 10 knots. Seas 4 to 5 feet. Wednesday night, west to southwest winds 5 to 10 knots, becoming 5 to 15 knots. Seas 4 to 6 feet. Thursday, west to southwest winds 5 to 15 knots. Seas 4 to 7 feet. Thursday night, northwest winds 5 to 10 knots. Seas 5 to 8 feet. Friday, north to northwest winds 5 to 10 knots. Seas 7 to 8 feet. Friday night, northwest wind 5 to 10 knots, increasing to 10 to 15 knots. Sea of 7 to 8 feet. Saturday, north to northwest wind 5 to 10 knots. Sea of 7 to 8 feet. Saturday night, north to northwest wind 10 to 15 knots. Sea of 7 to 8 feet. The coastal waters forecast from Point Reyes to Pigeon Point out to 10 nautical miles. For today, southwest wind around 5 knots. Seas around 3 feet. Wave detail, west 3 feet and 6 seconds and south 2 feet and 13 seconds. For tonight, south wind 5 to 10 knots. Seas around 3 feet. Wave detail, northwest 2 feet and 7 seconds and south 2 feet and 12 seconds. A slight chance of drizzle after midnight. For Wednesday, south wind 5 to 10 knots. Seas around 3 feet. Wave detail, west 2 feet and 9 seconds and south 3 feet and 11 seconds. A slight chance of drizzle in the morning. The coastal waters forecast from Pigeon Point to Point Pinos out to 10 nautical miles. For today, southwest wind around 5 knots, rising to 5 to 10 knots late. Seas 3 to 4 feet. Wave detail, northwest 3 feet at 7 seconds and south 2 feet at 13 seconds. For tonight, west wind 5 to 10 knots, becoming southeast after midnight. Seas around 3 feet. Wave detail, west 2 feet at 7 seconds and south 2 feet at 12 seconds. For Wednesday, southeast wind 5 to 10 knots, veering to southwest in the afternoon. Seas around 3 feet. Wave detail, northwest 2 feet at 10 seconds and south 2 feet at 13 seconds. Sunrise, sunset, and tidal information for the San Francisco Bay Area for Tuesday, September 1. The sunrise today, 6:39 a.m. The sunset tonight, 7:40 p.m. Tidal Diva at the Golden Gate for today. High tide, 2:57 a.m. at 4.70 feet. Low tide, 8:14 a.m. at 1.81 feet. High tide, 2:52 p.m. at 6.4 feet. Low tide, 9:19 p.m. at 0.68 feet. Here are the buoy observations for 7 a.m. Pacific Daylight Time. An offshore buoy 6 winds northwest at 21 knots, gusting to 25, pressure 1,016.2 millibars. An offshore buoy 59 winds southwest at 60 knots, water temperature 66, pressure 1,013.1 millibars. At Point Reyes buoy, winds east 2 knots, water temperature 56, pressure 1,014.0 millibars, sea at 3 feet every 13 seconds. At buoy 13 near Bodega Bay, winds west at 6 knots, pressure 1,014.1 millibars, swell 3 feet every 12 seconds. At Point Reyes wave rider buoy, water temperature 58, seas 4 feet every 14 seconds. At San Francisco Bay, winds west at 8 knots, water temperature 59, pressure 1,014.2 millibars. At Half Moon Bay Buoy, winds southwest 6 knots, water temperature 61, pressure 1,014.6 millibars, sea at 3 feet every 11 seconds. At Monterey Buoy, winds southwest at 4 knots, pressure 1,015.3

seconds. Synopsis for the Central California coast and bays, including the Monterey Bay, Greater Cerros, and Cordell Bank National Marine Sanctuary. Gentle westerly to northwesterly breezes continue through the week with intermittent periods of moderate breezes. Wind turbine speeds remain slight to moderate through the week with a continuing long period southerly swell driven by tropical cyclone activity. The marine forecast for San Pablo Bay, Susan Bay, the West Delta, and the San Francisco Bay north of the Bay Bridge. For today, southwest wind 10 to 15 knots. For tonight, southwest wind 10 to 15 knots, becoming south 5 to 10 knots after midnight. A slight chance of drizzle after midnight. For Wednesday, south wind 5 to 10 knots, becoming southwest 10 to 15 knots in the afternoon. The marine forecast for Monterey Bay. For today, southwest wind around 5 knots, rising to 5 to 10 knots this afternoon. Seas around 3 feet this morning, then around 2 feet or less. Wind detail, west 2 feet in 7 seconds. A slight chance of drizzle this morning. For tonight, west wind 5 to 10 knots, becoming southeast after midnight. Seas around 2 feet or less. Wind detail, west 2 feet in 7 seconds. A slight chance of drizzle after midnight. For Wednesday, east wind around 5 knots, veering to west in the afternoon. Seas around 2 feet or less. Wind detail, northwest 2 feet at 9 seconds. A slight chance of drizzle in the morning. Patchy fog in the morning. The coastal waters forecast from Point Marina to Point Reyes out to 10 nautical miles. Today, south wind around 5 knots, seas around 3 feet. Wind detail, northwest 3 feet at 7 seconds and south 2 feet at 13 seconds. A slight chance of drizzle this morning. Tonight, southeast wind 5 to 10 knots, seas around 3 feet. Wind detail, northwest 3 feet at 7 seconds and south 2 feet at 12 seconds. A chance of drizzle, mainly in the evening Wednesday. South wind around 5 knots, seas 3 to 4 feet. Wind detail, northwest 3 feet at 7 seconds and south 2 feet at 12 seconds. A slight chance of drizzle in the morning. The coastal waters forecast from Point Marina to Point Reyes 10 to 16 nautical miles offshore. Today, southwest wind 5 to 10 knots, backing to south this afternoon. Seas 4 to 5 feet, wave detail, northwest 4 feet at 7 seconds and south 3 feet at 13 seconds. A chance of rain late. Tonight, south wind 5 to 10 knots, seas 4 to 5 feet, wave detail, west 4 feet at 8 seconds and south 4 feet at 12 seconds. A chance of rain and drizzle in the evening, then a slight chance of drizzle after midnight Wednesday. South wind 5 to 10 knots, seas 4 to 5 feet, wave detail, northwest 4 feet at 8 seconds and south 3 feet at 11 seconds. San Francisco Bar forecast. In the deep water channel, mixed speed of 2 to 4 feet at 14 seconds. Across the bar, swell can be more than twice as high across the bar than surrounding waters. Waves are also more prone to break, particularly during strong currents. Maximum head current of 2.0 knots at 7:43 a.m. Tuesday and 3.7 knots at 7:42 p.m. Tuesday. The coastal waters forecast from Point Pinos to Point Piedras blunt is out to 10 nautical miles.

actual water forecast for the following marine location. Point Arena to Pigeon Point between 60 nautical miles and 150 nautical miles offshore. Evening 2, 31 a.m. Pacific Daylight Time. Today, west wind 5 to 10 knots, becoming southwest 5 to 15 knots. Seas 5 to 6 feet. Tonight, southwest wind 5 to 15 knots, becoming west to southwest 5 to 10 knots. Seas 5 to 6 feet. Chance of rain. Wednesday, west to southwest wind 5 to 15 knots, becoming southwest 10 to 20 knots. Seas 5 to 7 feet. Wednesday night, southwest wind 10 to 20 knots. Seas 5 to 7 feet. Thursday, west to southwest wind 5 to 15 knots, becoming west to northwest 5 to 10 knots. Seas 5 to 8 feet. Thursday night, northwest wind 5 to 10 knots. Seas 6 to 9 feet. Friday, west to northwest wind 5 to 10 knots. Seas 8 to 9 feet. Friday night, north to northwest wind 5 to 10 knots. Seas 7 to 8 feet. Saturday, north to northwest wind 5 to 10 knots. Seas 6 to 8 feet. Saturday night, north to northwest wind 10 to 15 knots. Seas 6 to 7 feet. The offshore waters forecast for the following marine location. Pigeon Point to Point Cabron, Columbus between 60 nautical miles and 150 nautical miles offshore. Evening 2, 31 a.m. Pacific Daylight Time. Today, west to northwest wind 5 to 10 knots, becoming west to southwest. Seas 5 to 6 feet. Tonight, southwest wind 5 to 15 knots, becoming 5 to 10 knots. Seas 4 to 5 feet. Wednesday, west to southwest wind 5 to 10 knots. Seas 4 to 5 feet. Wednesday night, west to southwest wind 5 to 10 knots, becoming 5 to 15 knots. Seas 4 to 6 feet. Thursday, west to southwest wind 5 to 15 knots. Seas 4 to 7 feet. Thursday night, northwest wind 5 to 10 knots. Seas 5 to 8 feet. Friday, north to northwest wind 5 to 10 knots. Seas 7 to 8 feet. Friday night, northwest wind 5 to 10 knots, increasing to 10 to 15 knots. Seas 7 to 8 feet. Saturday, north to northwest wind 5 to 10 knots. Seas 7 to 8 feet. Saturday night, north to northwest wind 10 to 15 knots. Seas 7 to 8 feet. 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This broadcast originates from the National Weather Service Office located in Monterey, California, and serves the coastal marine waters, including San Francisco and Monterey Bay. The coastal waters forecast from Point Reyes to Pigeon Point out to 10 nautical miles. For today, southwest wind around 5 knots. Seas around 3 feet. Wind detail, west 3 feet at 6 seconds and south 2 feet at 13 seconds. For tonight, south wind 5 to 10 knots. Seas around 3 feet. Wind detail, northwest 2 feet at 7 seconds and south 2 feet at 12 seconds. A slight chance of drizzle after midnight. For Wednesday, south wind 5 to 10 knots. Seas around 3 feet. Wind detail, west 2 feet at 9 seconds and south 3 feet at 11 seconds. A slight chance of drizzle in the morning. The coastal waters forecast from Pigeon Point to Point Pinos out to 10 nautical miles. For today, southwest wind around 5 knots, rising to 5 to 10 knots late. Seas 3 to 4 feet. Wind detail, northwest 3 feet at 7 seconds and south 2 feet at 13 seconds. For tonight,

1,014.2 millibars. At half wind bait, we went southwest 6 knots. Water temperature 61. Pressure 1,014.6

around 519, 3 to 4 feet, wave detail, northwest 387 seconds and south 2 feet at 12 seconds. A slight chance of drizzle in the morning. The coastal water forecast from Point Marina to Point Reyes 10 to 60 nautical miles offshore. Today, southwest wind 5 to 10 knots, passing to south this afternoon. Seas 4 to 5 feet, wave detail, northwest 4 feet at 7 seconds and south 3 feet at 13 seconds. A chance of rain late. Tonight, south wind 5 to 10 knots, seas 4 to 5 feet, wave detail, west 4 feet at 8 seconds and south 4 feet at 12 seconds. A chance of rain and drizzle in the evening, then a slight chance of drizzle after midnight Wednesday. South wind 5 to 10 knots, seas 4 to 5 feet, wave detail, northwest 4 feet at 8 seconds and south 3 feet at 11 seconds. San Francisco Bar forecast. In the deep water channel, mixed seas of 2 to 4 feet at 14 seconds. Across the bar, swell can be more than twice as high across the bar than surrounding waters. Waves are also more prone to break, particularly during strong ebb currents. Maximum wind current of 2.0 knots at 7:43 p.m. Tuesday and 3.7 knots at 7:42 p.m. Tuesday. The coastal waters forecast from Point Pinos to Point Pedros blows about to 10 nautical miles. Today, northwest wind around 5 knots, backing to west this afternoon. Seas 3 to 4 feet, wave detail, northwest 3 feet at 7 seconds, south 2 feet at 13 seconds. Tonight, northwest wind drive, 10 knots, seas around 3 feet, wave detail, northwest 3 feet at 7 seconds, and south 2 feet at 12 seconds, Wednesday. Northeast wind around 5 knots, back to west in the afternoon. Seas around 3 feet, wave detail, northwest 2 feet at 9 seconds, and south 2 feet at 12 seconds. The coastal waters forecast from Pigeon Point to Point Pinos 10 to 60 nautical miles offshore. Today, southwest wind 5 to 10 knots, seas 4 to 5 feet, wave detail, northwest 4 feet at 7 seconds, and south 3 feet at 13 seconds. Tonight, southwest wind 5 to 10 knots, seas 3 to 4 feet, wave detail, northwest 3 feet at 8 seconds, and south 3 feet at 12 seconds, Wednesday. Southwest wind 5 to 10 knots, seas 3 to 5 feet, wave detail, west 3 feet at 10 seconds, and south 3 feet at 12 seconds. The offshore waters forecast for the following marine location, Point Marina to Pigeon Point between 60 nautical miles and 150 nautical miles offshore. Issued at 2:31 p.m. Pacific Daylight Time.

buoy observations for 8 hours of daylight time. An offshore buoy 6 wind north west at 60 knots, pressure 1,016.7 millibars. An offshore buoy 15.

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The coastal waters forecast from Point Pinos to Point Pinos, blown out to

14.8 miles.

kilos out to 10 nautical miles. For today, southwest with around 5 knots, rising to 5 to 10 knots late. Seas 3 to 4 feet. Wind detail, northwest 3 feet and 7 seconds, and south 2 feet and 13 seconds. For tonight, west wind 5 to 10 knots, becoming southeast past the midnight. Seas around 3 feet. Wind detail, west 2 feet and 7 seconds, and south 2 feet and 12 seconds. For Wednesday, southeast wind 5 to 10 knots, veering to southwest in the afternoon. Seas around 3 feet. Wind detail, northwest 2 feet and 10 seconds, and south 2 feet and 13 seconds. Sunrise, sunset, and tidal information for the San Francisco Bay Area for Tuesday, September 1. The sunrise today, 6:39 a.m. The sunset tonight, 7:40 a.m. Tidal data at the Golden Gate for today. High tide, 2:57 a.m. at 4.70 feet. Low tide, 8:14 a.m. at 1.81 feet. High tide, 2:52 p.m. at 6:14. Low tide, 9:19 p.m. at 0.68 feet. Here are the buoy observations for 8 a.m. Pacific Daylight Time. An offshore buoy 6 winds northwest at 60 knots, pressure 1,016.7 millibars. An offshore buoy 59, winds northwest 60 knots, water temperature 66, pressure 1,014.3 millibars, seas 3 feet, every 14 seconds. At buoy 14 at Puerto Rico, wind south at 6 knots, water temperature 56, pressure 1,014.7 millibars. At buoy 13 at Bodega Bay, wind southwest at 4 knots, pressure 1,014.8 millibars. At Point Reyes, wave rider, buoy water temperature 58, seas 4 feet, every 13 seconds. At San Francisco Bay, winds west at 6 knots, pressure 1,015.2 millibars, swell 3 feet, every 12 seconds. At Half Moon Bay, winds southwest 8 knots, water temperature 61, pressure 1,014.8 millibars, seas 3 feet, every 10 seconds. At Monterey Bay, buoy wind southwest 6 knots, water temperature 59, pressure 1,015.9 millibars.

California coastal bays, including the Monterey Bay, Greater Shallows, and Cordell Bank National Marine Sanctuary, flying northwesterly breezes will persist through the

1.5 knots heading 34 a.m. Wednesday. The coastal waters forecast from Point Pinos to Point Cypress blows out to 10 nautical miles. Today, northwest wind around 5 knots.

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